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2: 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Weather.
3: A rather cloudy and breezy night with outbreaks of showery rain and low cloud in a few patches. Otherwise dry and warm with clear periods and lows of 15 degrees Celsius.

0: I did.
1: The happy hits continue after this.
2: Animals can't speak to drivers, but if they could, they would be asking us, telling us by the sounds of it, to put our litter and fruit waste in the bin. Because roadside litter kills an estimated 3 million animals every year. No wonder they sound miffed. So let's lend them a paw. Let's take our rubbish with us and bin it properly. National Highways. And what's that? 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
1: Ukrainian leader Volodymyr Zelensky says he discussed air defences during a good meeting with Donald Trump at the White House. It comes a day after visiting the UK, where the Prime Minister pledged continued support. Mr. Zelensky also says the pair had spoken about the need for reinvigorated peace talks with Russia, with the war sparked by Moscow's invasion now in its fifth year. Food prices in the UK have fallen as shop price inflation has also slowed down in July. Lara Conradi is from the British Retail Consortium.
2: July's figures, really good news. Inflation fell. This is thanks to retailers competing really, really hard to maintain their market share. There are loads and loads of summer deals across food, particularly for the World Cup. There was a lot of deals in clothing. Retailers were just trying to pick up a bit of demand.
1: And the Royal Collection Trust's income has fallen by more than £10 million. It comes as visitor numbers to royal attractions and retail sales have also declined. That's the latest from Radio News Hub. I'm Holly Hughes.
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1: A rather cloudy and breezy night with outbreaks of showery rain and low cloud in a few patches. Otherwise dry and warm with clear periods and lows of 15 degrees Celsius.

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4: Oh. Animals can't speak to drivers. But if they could, they would be asking us, telling us by the sounds of it, to put our litter and fruit waste in the bin. Because roadside litter kills an estimated 3 million animals every year. No wonder they sound miffed. So let's lend them a paw. Let's take our rubbish with us and bin it properly. National Highways. And what's that? They said thanks very much.
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I'm glad that I got you, and it's alright. 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
2: FIFA is seeking to create a private company to manage the commercial rights and delivery of the World Cup and its other top events. It says it'll own it and control its direction, but private investors will be sought to buy minority stakes. Meanwhile, Prime Minister Andy Burnham says football does not belong to investors and the World Cup was never anyone's to sell. A failed asylum seeker who went to a school armed with a hammer, a hatchet and a kitchen knife has been jailed for 2 years. South Sudanese national Bothduk Deng, who's 21, had become increasingly frustrated that immigration authorities were not providing assistance in his bid to stay and work in the UK. And fire chiefs warn the risk from wildfires remains elevated across the UK, with more than 200 recorded in the last fortnight. It comes as the country prepares for more scorching conditions amid the fourth heatwave of the year, with temperatures expected to peak as high as 35 degrees Celsius in England. That's the latest from Radio News Hub. I'm Holly Hughes.
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2: A rather cloudy and breezy night with outbreaks of showery rain and low cloud in a few patches. Otherwise dry and warm with clear periods and lows of 15 degrees Celsius.

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1: Ukrainian leader Volodymyr Zelensky says he discussed air defences during a good meeting with Donald Trump at the White House. It comes a day after visiting the UK, where the Prime Minister pledged continued support. Mr. Zelensky also says the pair had spoken about the need for reinvigorated peace talks with Russia, with the war sparked by Moscow's invasion now in its fifth year. Food prices in the UK have fallen as shop price inflation has also slowed down in July. Lara Conradi is from the British Retail Consortium.
2: July's figures, really good news. Inflation fell. This is thanks to retailers competing really, really hard to maintain their market share. There are loads and loads of summer deals across food, particularly for the World Cup. There was a lot of deals in clothing. Retailers were just trying to pick up a bit of demand.
1: And the Royal Collection Trust's income has fallen by more than £10 million. It comes as visitor numbers to royal attractions and retail sales have also declined. That's the latest from Radio News Hub. I'm Holly Hughes.
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1: A rather cloudy and breezy night with outbreaks of showery rain and low cloud in a few patches. Otherwise dry and warm with clear periods and lows of 15 degrees Celsius.

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1: FIFA is seeking to create a private company to manage the commercial rights and delivery of the World Cup and its other top events. It says it'll own it and control its direction, but private investors will be sought to buy minority stakes. Meanwhile, Prime Minister Andy Burnham says football does not belong to investors and the World Cup was never anyone's to sell. A failed asylum seeker who went to a school armed with a hammer, a hatchet and a kitchen knife has been jailed for 2 years. South Sudanese national Bothduk Deng, who's 21, had become increasingly frustrated that immigration authorities were not providing assistance in his bid to stay and work in the UK. And fire chiefs warn the risk from wildfires remains elevated across the UK, with more than 200 recorded in the last fortnight. It comes as the country prepares for more scorching conditions amid the fourth heatwave of the year, with temperatures expected to peak as high as 35 degrees Celsius in England. That's the latest from Radio News Hub. I'm Holly Hughes.
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0: 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Weather.
1: A rather cloudy and breezy night with outbreaks of showery rain and low cloud in a few patches. Otherwise dry and warm with clear periods and lows of 15 degrees Celsius.

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1: Prime Minister Andy Burnham is to hold cross-party talks to try and fix the adult social care crisis in England today. The Conservatives and the Liberal Democrats have accepted his invitation to the talks. 2 years on since the Southport attacks, a UK-based charity says more can be done to prevent something like this from happening ever again. Anita Prem, founder of Freedom Charity, says there were systematic failures identified during a recent review which could have been avoided.
2: We know the government has accepted the failures, but has actually anything really changed? Safeguarding must be proactive, not reactive. We need to look at the whole picture.
1: A 3-minute silence will be held in the town centre later today. UEFA says the World Cup is not for sale after FIFA confirmed plans to set up a private company to run its competitions. The FIFA Forward Enterprise would be run by investors overseeing the commercial rights and delivery of the World Cup. Europe's football governing body says it crosses a line. And some of us are set for some more high temperatures today, with the fourth heat wave of the year due to peak at around 35 degrees Celsius. For On Radio News Hub, I'm Frankie Hess.
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1: A dry and sunny day in the south where it will feel very hot and humid. Outbreaks of rain across the far north, but some bright spells are also possible. Highs of 34 degrees Celsius in the south and cooler in the north.

assuming that you never made a name for yourself, a master wealth. 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
1: The Prime Minister will hold talks with the Conservatives and the Liberal Democrats to try and fix England's adult social care crisis today. Tory leader Kemi Badenoch already called on Andy Burton to not raise taxes to pay for it. A three-minute silence will be held in the town of Southport this afternoon to remember three girls who were killed in an attack on a dance class 2 years ago. Author and founder of the Freedom Charity, Anita Prem, says more could have been done to prevent the attack.
2: We need better information sharing, clear accountability, earlier intervention, and professionals who feel confident to challenge concerns. If you receive a piece of information, you have to deal with it or take it to somebody that will deal with it.
1: At least 13 people have died after a powerful earthquake hit Japan yesterday. Japanese Prime Minister Sanae Takaichi says it's a race against time to find those still missing. And UEFA says FIFA have crossed a line after announcing plans to set up a new private company to run the World Cup and its other competitions. If approved, it would see investors become responsible for the commercial rights and delivery of their tournament. From Radio News Hub, I'm Frankie Hersine.
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1: A dry and sunny day in the south where it will feel very hot and humid. Outbreaks of rain across the far north, but some bright spells are also possible. Highs of 34 degrees Celsius in the south and cooler in the north.
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Teddy Swims kicking off today's Happy Hits Radio Breakfast Show, 7:05 on Wednesday the 29th of July. Very good morning to you. Vincent Lacey here once again. How are you? Hope you're keeping well. Hope life's treating you kindly, excuse me, or at least not too harshly, and hope you're looking forward to more great music from Men at Work, the Scissor Sisters and Elton John, to name but a few. But first, here's Womack and Womack. They're still on about the her teardrops.

Man at Work with Down Under on Happy Hits Radio this Wednesday morning. And, well, we have a little bit of work for you. Not too much. It's not too taxing. But what we really want to know is what you think of the music we're playing. So we are running a listener survey right now on happyhits.co.uk. You can also access it by going through our social media pages on Facebook and Instagram. At Happy Hits UK is the handle you need, by the way. Basically, all we need is a couple of minutes of your time just to fill out a short survey telling us what you like or don't like about the songs, artists and shows that we have on the station, and anything we can do to make your listening experience a little bit more pleasurable. 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

0: 7:27 on Wednesday morning. Vincent Lacey here on Happy Hits Radio. And coming up after the break, Wilson Phillips, Imagine Dragons and Meghan Trainor after the Time Lords next.
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0: Wednesday, the 29th of July, on this day in music history, in 1973, as Led Zeppelin were playing their final concerts of a 33-day North American tour, a thief stole the $203,000 in takings from the day's two concerts from the safe at the Drake Hotel in New York, where the group were staying. In 2003, the chairman of the Professional Association of Teachers warned that children were being put under pressure to grow up too soon by pop stars using a sexy image. And in 2006, Pamela Anderson married Kid Rock on a yacht off Saint-Tropez. The pair got back together after a brief engagement ended in 2003, but would split after only 4 months of marriage.
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2: JLS star JB Gill has held the once-in-a-lifetime experience of being awarded an honorary fellowship at King's College London. The 39-year-old singer says it was an honour to return to his former university to receive the prestigious accolade. The chart-topper has strong ties with KCL, having studied theology there before joining JLS. More than 100 pairs of signed trainers owned by Eminem are going up for auction. The lineup includes rare Jordan Eminem collabs and other notable brands, with each pair personally signed by the rapper. All proceeds will benefit the Marshall Mathers Foundation. And US singer Olivia Rodrigo has announced a worldwide hunt for the hundreds of limited edition Lego vinyl records. The 23-year-old Grammy winner achieved the biggest opening week of her career last month after the release of her third studio album. She's now revealed that 333 exclusive Lego vinyls based on her chart-topping music will be hidden in record stores across the world in the coming weeks. The event will see fans offered clues on social media to help them track down where the exclusive items have been hidden.

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7:55 on Wednesday morning. 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And coming up after the news, Blue Cantrell and Sean Paul, Fred again with the Blessed Madonna and Ava Max.

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1: Prime Minister Andy Burnham is to hold cross-party talks to try and fix the adult social care crisis in England today. The Conservatives and the Liberal Democrats accepted his invitation to the talks, although Nigel Farage has hit out at the PM for not being invited. Sefton Council have requested residents to consider making donations over floral tributes to remember the Southport attack 2 years later. A three-minute silence will be held in the Merseyside town to remember the three girls who tragically lost their lives. Anita Prem is the founder of the Freedom Charity.
2: One way to honour BB, Elsie and Alice is to make sure every lesson is learned so that fewer families have to experience such a devastating loss. And in terms of safeguarding, all agencies need to work together.
1: UEFA says the World Cup is not for sale after FIFA confirmed plans to set up a private company to run its competitions. FIFA Forward Enterprise will be run by investors overseeing the commercial rights and delivery of the World Cup. And Hearts' Champions League dreams are over after a 6-0 aggregate defeat to Sturm Graz in the second qualifying round. From Radio News Hub, I'm Frankie Hess. 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
4: Dangerous travel adapters that could cause electric shock or fire are still being sold on online marketplaces. Electrical Safety First is calling for tougher laws. Mark Lord from the charity tells us more.
5: The travel adapters we found online all pose a serious risk to Brits heading abroad. We urge the government to ensure any new duty of care for online marketplaces is legally binding and robust. Unless these tech giants are held legally responsible for the safety of products sold on their platforms, dangerous products will continue to put people at risk.
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1: A dry and sunny day in the south where it will feel very hot and humid. Outbreaks of rain across the far north, but some bright spells are also possible. Highs of 34 degrees Celsius in the south and cooler in the north.
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Luke Cantrell and Sean Paul asking you to breathe. For what it's worth, I would also like you to continue breathing. I could do with people not dying in the middle of my show. That would be appreciated. 8:06 on Wednesday morning, the 29th of July. Vincent Lacey here with the Happy Hits Radio Breakfast Show. Welcome back. And if you've just joined us, you're very welcome too. Hope you're having a good day. We have music from the Sugar Babes, Sum 41 and Zombie Nation all coming up. But first, here's Fred again with the Blessed Madonna.

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DJ don't. 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

0: 8:25 on Wednesday morning. Vincent Lacey here with the Happy Hits Radio Breakfast Show on the station that brings you Mark Ely every weekday morning from 9. But still to come in this hour, Bobby Brown, Shepherd and Alice DJ and DJ Jurgen after the Zootons next.
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0: Wednesday, the 29th of July, on this day in 1987, Prime Minister Margaret Thatcher and President of France François Mitterrand sign an agreement to build a tunnel under the English Channel. In 2004, the Bank of England says that consumer debt in the UK has passed £1 trillion for the first time. And in 2010, Wyclef Jean announced his interest in running for President of Haiti.
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2: JLS star JB Gill has held the once-in-a-lifetime experience of being awarded an honorary fellowship at King's College London. The 39-year-old singer says it was an honour to return to his former university to receive the prestigious accolade. The chart-topper has strong ties with KCL, having studied theology there before joining JLS. More than 100 pairs of signed trainers owned by Eminem are going up for auction. The lineup includes rare Jordan Eminem collabs and other notable brands, with each pair personally signed by the rapper. All proceeds will benefit the Marshall Mathers Foundation. And US singer Olivia Rodrigo has announced a worldwide hunt for the hundreds of limited edition Lego vinyl records. The 23-year-old Grammy winner achieved the biggest opening week of her career last month after the release of her third studio album. She's now revealed that 333 exclusive Lego vinyls based on her chart-topping music will be hidden in record stores across the world in the coming weeks. The event will see fans offered clues on social media to help them track down where the exclusive items have been hidden.

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8:57 on Wednesday morning. That's it for another Happy Hits Radio Breakfast Show. Vincent Lacey about to sign off. Thanks for letting me keep you company. I'm back again tomorrow morning from 7 a.m. Hope you can join me then too. Stand by for Mark Ely. He's up after the news, starting with the Happy Hits Hall of Fame. So be sure to check that out. See you tomorrow. Enjoy the rest of your Wednesday.

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1: The Prime Minister is to hold cross-party talks to try and fix the adult social care crisis in England today. Grace McIntosh has the details.
2: The Conservatives and the Liberal Democrats accepted Andy Burnham's invitation to the talks. Tory leader Kemi Badenoch already called on the PM to rule out tax rises to fund reforms, though. But someone who won't be there is a Reform UK representative. Nigel Farage says the PM's conspiring behind closed doors.
1: UEFA says FIFA have crossed a line after announcing plans to set up a new private company to run the World Cup and its other competitions. The Football Supporters Association called it a new low. At least 13 people have died after a powerful earthquake hit Japan yesterday afternoon. Japanese Prime Minister Sanae Takaichi has called it a race against time to find those still missing. And we can expect some slightly higher airfares at Heathrow for the next couple decades. The airport can now recoup £320 million spent on its proposal to build a third runway. Maximum charges per passenger will increase by 15p in 2028. From Radio News Hub, I'm Frankie Hairsign.
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0: 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Weather.
1: A dry and sunny day in the south where it will feel very hot and humid. Outbreaks of rain across the far north, but some bright spells are also possible. Highs of 34 degrees Celsius in the south and cooler in the north.
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One of the biggest pop songs of the year then was Alma and Chasing Highs. But what is the year if you think you've worked it out? 07507 211766. You can tag Happy Hits Radio on your socials. In a year in which Donald Trump was sworn in as the 45th President of the United States of America in January of this year. And the Brexit process then, the United Kingdom officially triggered Article 50 on March the 29th to begin EU withdrawal. Negotiations. Any ideas what the year could be then? Oh, and my favourite lady in pop done this track. San Marie and ciao, adios.

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1: She's one of the nicest ladies in pop music, and she does a darn good song. Perfect for the Hall of Fame on your midway point in the week. It's Wednesday, hello, 29th of July, and it's Mark sorting out your songs across the UK. Anne-Marie, Ciao Adios, song choice number two. Alma's Chasing Highs before that on the Hall of Fame. Have you worked out the year? I can tell you, Bex in Wrexham has got the year correct, and she got it on the first song. She didn't even need the clues. Check you out, clever girl. Right, Dua Lipa and New Rules is track three on the Happy Hits Radio Hall of Fame.

Dua Lipa and New Rules. There were some good versions of that track around when it was released, let me tell you. It was kind of one of those breakthrough songs, wasn't it, for Dua Lipa. Have you worked out the year then? We are in the middle of the Hall of Fame. One more song to play. In a year in which Pink was in the charts with Beautiful Trauma, Miley Cyrus topping the charts with Malibu, and Post Malone and 21 Savage. Remember that big rock star song from a few years ago? There's a clue for you. Do you want to follow Bex in Wrexham and get silver place today on the Hall of Fame? This one might help. Fourth and final song comes from Paramore.

The vocals of Hayley Williams, It Can Only Be, Paramore and Hard Times, fourth and final song on the Hall of Fame this morning. Dua Lipa's New Rules, Anne-Marie, Ciao Adios and Alma, Chasing Highs. Well done, Bex and Wrexham, getting first place after song number one, which is very impressive indeed. Nigel in Woodbridge, second in with the correct answer, and no third place. I've made it trickier than I thought then. The year we were looking for, 2017. We'll do it all over again for Thursday morning, just after nine.

I gave my best, it wasn't enough. You get upset, we argue too much. We made a mess of what it used to be love. So why do I care?

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0: Katy Perry, Snoop Dogg and California Girls, the UK's happiest radio station. Then this is Happy Hits Radio. Hello, it's Mark sorting out your songs on a Wednesday morning, halfway through the week, isn't it? Lovely job. Robbie Williams to play for you, Sophie Ellis-Bextor and Fun and Janelle Monáe, all coming up before 10 o'clock this morning. And I tell you what, if you need a boost, if you need a dance anthem that's going to get you through the midway point in the week, I've got the perfect song coming next from Confidence Man. We're back with a holiday classic in just a sec.
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Nobody knows Robbie Williams better than himself, although he says the track is You Know Me, but I think he knows himself better. 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

0: Cameo doing his thing. It's Word Up on Happy Hits Radio. 10:30 this morning then. It's all about the songs chosen by you from your place of work. It doesn't have to be an office. It could be your garden, your kitchen. It could be anywhere at all, your car even. As long as you're doing something that constitutes work and you like maybe pick your favourite songs to go on the radio, we're all good. 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
1: The Prime Minister will hold talks with the Conservatives and the Liberal Democrats to try and fix England's adult social care crisis today. Grace McIntosh has more.
2: Andy Burnham says he wants to put everything he's got into a system neglected for decades and that the time for playing politics on the issue is over. Tory leader Kemi Badenoch's calling on the government to not raise taxes to pay for it, though, while another party source criticised the short notice invite. Reform UK have not been invited. Nigel Farage says he should be there.
1: UEFA says the World Cup is not for sale after FIFA confirmed plans to set up a private company to run its competitions. The FIFA Forward Enterprise would be run by investors overseeing the commercial rights and delivery of the World Cup. Airfares at Heathrow are going up slightly over the next couple of decades. It's after the Civil Aviation Authority announced the airport could recoup the £320 million spent on their third runway proposal. And some of us are set for some more high temperatures today, with the fourth heat wave of the year due to peak at around 35 degrees Celsius. From Radio News Hub, I'm Frankie Hess. 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
4: 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Electrical Safety First is calling for tougher laws. 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
1: Cloud and rain across the far north, but some brighter spells are possible. Dry and sunny elsewhere, and particularly warm in the southeast. Highs of around 34 degrees Celsius in the south and 25 in the north.

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1: Andy Burnham is to hold cross-party talks to try and fix the adult social care crisis in England today. The Conservatives and the Liberal Democrats accepted the PM's invitation to the talks, although Nigel Farage has hit out at him for not being invited. The Prime Minister says it's a personal issue for him.
2: To me, they should be the best paid people in society, not the worst. And I am talking, I need to say this, because you know, many people from other countries have been caring for my dad. I want those carers to know we appreciate you.
1: UEFA says FIFA have crossed a line after announcing plans to set up a new private company to run the World Cup and its other competitions. If approved, it would see investors become responsible for the commercial rights and delivery of their tournaments. We can expect some slightly higher airfares at Heathrow for the next couple of decades. The civil aviation authorities announced the airport can recoup £320 million spent on its proposal to build a third runway. And some of us could be seeing temperatures of the mid-30s today, with the fourth heatwave of the year hitting its peak. From Radio News Hub, I'm Frankie Hess.
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1: Cloud and rain across the far north, but some brighter spells are possible. Dry and sunny elsewhere, and particularly warm in the southeast. Highs of around 34 degrees Celsius in the south and 25 in the north.
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0: Did you know?
1: What?
0: That I could go to Japan and back.
1: Kidding. Amazing. Wow. Hey.

Cilla Green and the Chainsmokers and Charlotte Church, Cheat Codes, Chemical Brothers, Cher Lloyd, Cheryl, Chipmunk, Chris Malinchak, Michael Jackson, Clean Bandits, Stylo G, This Is Happy History. Hello, Daniel Moore in for Mark now. Right, let's continue

It's Sash and Tina Cousins. Mysterious Times, 11:30. It's Happy Hits Radio. Hello there. Good morning to you. Right, we are in history now, and we've got a treat for you because we've got a little bit more for you. And Love Inc. now, you're a superstar. As we go back with some old school anthems.

0: Coming up to midday, it's Happy Hits Radio. It's Daniel Moore in for Mark now. Right, I'm back with you just after midday today as we continue a very hot, sunny day across Britain right now. So make sure you're keeping it Happy Hits Radio this afternoon and lunchtime. Got the Professor this afternoon as well from 3 o'clock and Courtney Everett from 7 as well. You want to keep it Happy Hits Radio. Don't go anywhere.
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5: Andy Burnham is to hold cross-party talks to try and fix the adult social care crisis in England today. The Conservatives and the Liberal Democrats accepted his invitation to the talks, although Nigel Farage has criticised the decision not to invite him. The Prime Minister says he'll do everything he can to address the issue.
6: It's a major dereliction of public duty that Parliament has not faced up to this, of all challenges, something so fundamental to life as this.
5: At least 18 people have been killed by the earthquake in southwestern Japan. The magnitude 7.1 earthquake that hit on Tuesday has also left at least 62 people injured, six of them seriously. And population growth in England and Wales has slowed to its lowest rate since the COVID-19 pandemic. It's largely because of a drop in migration and a change in the difference between births and deaths. That's the latest from Radio News Hub. I'm Holly Hughes.
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5: Cloudy with showery rain in some parts, but elsewhere staying dry and sunny. Feeling very hot and humid with highs of 34 degrees Celsius.
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just after midday. It's Happy It's Radio Wednesday afternoon, 29th of July. You got it with me, Daniel Moore, this afternoon. Hope you're well. Right, let's keep it going with all the tunes you need to get through your lunchtime today.

You got it on Happy Hits Radio, 12:15 on your Wednesday afternoon. Hope you're good. Right then, this is Daniel Moore here. Got some Usher and Lude coming up for you, and Adele now.

0: Adele and Hello, the Labour remix is Happy It's Radio. Good afternoon.
1: I do it for the ladies, but I gotta keep it hood. Where we at, Polo?

so good, isn't it? Lewd and Colin Hay, their version of Down Under. Happy It's Radio on a very hot day today. It's Wednesday afternoon. Welcome to lunchtime. I'm with you till 3 o'clock this afternoon. Right now, here at Happy It's HQ, we've got a job for you, right? We don't often give you a job, but we've got a job for you. All we need you to do is give us your feedback. Let us know your honest opinion about Happy It's Radio. It's really easy. 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

0: It's Colin Maynard and Can't Say No at 12:30 on your Wednesday afternoon. This is Daniel Moore here on Happy Hits Radio. Right, got some Janet Jackson and All Saints coming up for you and some Fleetwood Mac. Stay there.
1: 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Back to the happiest of the litter. Happy Hits Radio.

2011, I'll go back and relive it today. Avril Lavigne and What the Hell, and Britney Spears' Womanizer before it, Happy Hits Radio. Right, coming up to 1 o'clock then on your Wednesday lunchtime. Daniel Moore here. Right, Curiosity Killed the Cat getting us up to the news at 1.

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1: Palliative and social care needs to be fixed before assisted dying is considered in the UK. That's what Andy Burnham has said after delivering a speech in London today.
2: I think it is very challenging to introduce that wider debate in a context of people not receiving that care and having the peace of mind about that care.
1: It comes as MPs are set to again debate a bill designed to legalise assisted dying when Parliament returns after its summer recess. A man accused of threatening Andrew Mountbatten Windsor will be standing trial in December. 39-year-old Alex Jenkinson faces an allegation that he caused the former Duke of York to fear unlawful violence during an incident in Norfolk in May. And airfares at Heathrow are going up slightly over the next couple of decades. Maximum charges per passenger will increase by 15p in 2028, rising to 30p after that. That's the latest from Radio News Hub. I'm Holly Hughes.
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1: Cloudy with showery rain in some parts, but elsewhere staying dry and sunny. Feeling very hot and humid with highs of 34 degrees Celsius.
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just after 1 o'clock. Nelly Furtado, Powerless, Say What You Want, it's Happy Hits Radio. Daniel Moore here. Welcome. 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

Meatloaf's brilliant Bat Out of Hell on Happy Hits Radio. So, word on the street is, whilst we're getting heat waves and extreme summers, we're now looking at potential winters of up to minus 20 degrees Celsius. No, thank you. Where's that middle ground? Does it still exist? That, you know, that really comfortable temperature in the middle that we like? Where's that gone? I haven't seen it all year. Anyway, here's Kylie.

0: It's Rudimental and James Arthur. Sun Comes Up on Happy Hits Radio. Usher's Caught Up Before It. How about some Anne Marie now? It's brilliant. It's Depressed.
1: If you ask a stupid question.

0: Amory and Depressed, it's Happy Hits Radio. Good afternoon, it's Daniel Moore for your lunchtime today. And today we're asking you, well, we're asking you a week, in fact, if you can go on our website, happyhits.co.uk, and take 2 minutes to fill out our listener survey. 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

0: Mary Mary and Shackles on Happy Hits Radio. A very good afternoon. Right, coming up to 10 o'clock, 2 o'clock rather. Sorry.
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2: A 7-year-old boy has died following an incident at a beach which left his teenage cousin and his aunt dead. Lucy Gormanly reports.
3: Musa Ahmed, his 15-year-old cousin Samiha Rahman and her mother Shalina Rahman were in the water along with three other family members when they got into difficulty in West Mersey in Essex last week. Samiha and Shalina died while Musa was flown to hospital where he was being treated for life-threatening injuries. Essex police have now announced that he's died as a result of the incident.
2: Andy Burnham has promised to reform social care to tackle the unfairness of the current system.
4: It's shameful that politicians have put point scoring before fixing this issue. But that's what's happened. It's created a feeling in Westminster that this is too difficult.
2: And victims and survivors of the attack on a Southport dance class are being remembered 2 years on. A 3-minute silence will be held in the town today at 3 p.m. That's the latest from Radio News Hub. I'm Holly Hughes.
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2: Cloudy with showery rain in some parts, but elsewhere staying dry and sunny. Feeling very hot and humid with highs of 34 degrees Celsius.
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0: It does sound good in the sunshine, I have to admit. MC Mike G, DJ Sven and Holiday, UB40 and I Can't Help Falling In Love. More music variety on your Wednesday afternoon. This is Daniel Moore here. You got it on Happy Hits Radio. Good afternoon to you.
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It's Dasha and Austin. Boots stop working. Love it. Happy Hits Radio. Very good afternoon to you. Then you got it on Happy Hits Radio. Thanks for having us on and making us your choice today. 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

0: Beyonce and Irreplaceable on Happy Hits Radio. Very good afternoon. Speaking of Irreplaceable, the Professor is on the way after 3 o'clock today, so make sure you're joining him for that. But in the meantime, I've got some Justin Bieber, some Sugar Babes for you, and Alex Gordino next.
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Justin Bieber and Yummy. 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

It's Doja Cat and Need to Know on Happy Hits Radio. Right then, that's it for me. I'm back tomorrow, but do not fear. The professor's up next and he's going to keep you company this afternoon. Courtney Everett's got 2 hours of rock for you from 7 tonight. Have a good one. Make sure you drink plenty. Stay safe in that sunshine, all right? You take care of yourself and I'll see you tomorrow.

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1: A 7-year-old boy has died after getting into complications in the sea. Musa Ahmed, his cousin Samia Rahman and her mother Shalina Rahman were in the water along with three other family members when they got into difficulty in West Mersey in Essex last week. Samia and Shalina died. Meanwhile, Musa was flown to hospital where he was being treated for life-threatening injuries. Andy Burnham says he wants to immediately focus on the social care workforce. In a speech today, he's paid tribute to the skills of care staff.
2: Doing what they do on poverty pay, I've been made aware of somebody homeless working in a care setting. How can we enable those staff to give a real sense of security to the people they're looking after?
1: And a teenage hitman from Norway has been found guilty of travelling to England to carry out a killing on behalf of an international crime gang backed by Iran. Footballer Johannes Kongsnes Natland agreed to shoot an unknown target for €25,000 in March last year. That's the latest from Radio News Hub. I'm Holly Hughes.
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4: 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Electrical Safety First is calling for tougher laws. 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
5: The travel adapters we found online all posed a serious risk to Brits heading abroad. 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
1: Patchy rain sinking south but mostly fading throughout the evening. Otherwise, it will be dry with clear spells and a warm night with lows of 10 degrees Celsius.
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Heavy Hits Radio, it is the Professor. Wake up, it's me, I'm here. Hope your day is going smoothly. Thank you so much for being here. Well, A14 IT Services, yes, they have arrived, and they have prepared us to finish the afternoon.

0: found it. Don't burn the way you'd expect. Yeah, you thought that this was the end.
1: Oh, but it's not the end. Happy Hits Radio, it is the Professor, and things are just getting started, right? I'm hunkering in and getting ready to spend an afternoon with you guys, which I am looking forward to, right? Because really, when you think about it, it's how I kind of get my day started because, well, you know, I'm 5 hours in the past. I'm always jealous of you guys that you're, well, almost practically done with your day by the time I'm really just starting to get going.
2: Hit it. Say no disco.

0: 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It is the Roofusser. So do me a favor, if you've got a second, find us on social media, Happy Hits Radio on Facebook and Instagram. It's a great way to keep up with the station because you'll always see what we're doing. And if you want to send us a message, that's a great way to do it.
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1: out. 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Happy Hits Radio.

He's not crazy at all. Heavy Hits Radio, it is the Professor. I am having one of those days where I'm having to do everything at least twice because nothing is working right the first time. I don't know what that's about. I didn't set myself up for success today, and it just occurred to me I made a horrible adult mistake. I should have gotten gas in the car yesterday. I have none. The light is on. Oh, I'm so stupid. Why do we do it to ourselves, right? Because obviously it didn't happen overnight. It's not like I'm going to go out there and be surprised and be like, oh, the car ran out of gas today. No, it was like that when I parked it. And it was like that before I parked it. Probably as I was passing the gas station, it was like that. And my brain made a decision, whether it was conscious or otherwise. And it was like, eh, deal with it later. Well, later is now, okay? And I'm already running behind because, well, again, everything's working against me today. A perfect storm of stupid.

come now. Happy Hits Radio, it is the Refusser. And well, let's walk with purpose into the next hour. And if you find yourself a little sleepy, I might be able to help with that. Tell you more coming up after 4 o'clock.

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So when it's black, this insomniac, take an original tack. 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I get no sleep. 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
1: Serial killer James Desborough has been given a whole life prison sentence with no chance of parole. The 40-year-old, who's already serving life for the murder of his cellmate, has been found guilty of killing Claudio Aquilino and Daniel Coleman at a hotel in Newquay that housed the homeless. Police are now reviewing the deaths of two men and two women who were staying at the hotel at the same time as Desborough. Detective Superintendent Rachel Bentley says he's a wicked individual.
2: I think he's a deeply unpleasant man. I think he's callous and cold-blooded. I think the fact that he's refused to take accountability for what he's done is just appalling.
1: More than half of England is officially in drought. The Environment Agency have confirmed seven regions are now experiencing drought conditions. A seven-year-old boy involved in a beach tragedy that killed his teenage cousin and her mother has died in hospital. Musa Ahmed got into difficulty in the water last week, and a three-minute silence has been held to remember the victims of the Southport attack. That's the latest from Radio News Hub. I'm David Hall.
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1: Dry with clear spells and a warm night for most this evening. Some patchy rain will move southwards but will gradually fade out. Expect a low of 10 degrees Celsius.
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I think that falls in the banger category. Happy It's Radio, it is the Professor. So if you're sitting at your desk and find your eyes are getting a little bit heavy and your head is bobbing a little bit and you're asking yourself, am I awake right now? Well, we're going to see if we can't help you perk up here in about 7 minutes.

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1: Happy Hits Radio, it is the Professor. All right, are you feeling a little sleepy right now? Well, that's fair, because this is the part of the day where, you know, the typical average adult feels a little sleepy. And it's just the way you're made. Your body wants to take a break. But you can't, because you're still at work, right? And it's hard, and you've got to make that final push to get everything done so you can get out of there on time. Well, there's a couple of things that you can do right now. One is to take just a couple of minutes and go outside and be in the sun. Even if it's not a particularly sunny day, getting out where there's daylight is good for you because it stops melatonin production, which is what's making you feel sleepy. And of course, you know, if you've got a little bit of, you know, snacky at your desk, as long as it's not high in carbs, it'll be good for you, especially if you've got nuts or something like that. And if you've got some gum, that's a great way to do it too, because just the act of chewing on it wakes your brain up, right? And it's a way to get you through that last 45 minutes of the day.

Oh, you can call me anything. Happy Hits Radio, it is the Professor. And well, I am calling you over to the Happy Hits merchandising department. Yes, we'll take a look coming up next.

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Happy Hits Radio, it is the Professor. And speaking of rain, man, yesterday was an absolute monsoon. When I got up yesterday, it was a real storm. I told you because I was standing in the shower thinking, wonder if I'm going to get electrocuted today. And there was part of me that thought, bring it on. I don't want to go to work. But anyway, it didn't happen. I'm here. Everybody's healthy and happy. But it's a beautiful day today, which is nice. Except for the fact that when it is gross and wet and rainy, and it was pretty much all day yesterday, off and on, it would rain, it would stop, it would rain. But it was also kind of an excuse to just move slowly. Everybody's moving slowly, right? And I'm like, good. I don't have to be in any kind of hurry because no one else is. But today is beautiful. I mean, it is as absolutely clear as it could be here right now. And I like that. I'm grateful for the sunlight. But at the same time, it's like, I don't have to be productive today because everybody's going to be in a good mood and up and doing something because it's a beautiful day. Dang it.

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1: Got my wrist blingin' in a German. Got my gold chain swinging in a German. Real G's fan bringing in a German. Got some bad bees singing in a German. 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In a German whip, in a foreign car.

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And do you know how many snack cakes you could buy for $17,000? Well, one guy found out. I'll tell you about it. It was strange but true next hour.

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1: A serial killer's been given a whole life order for the murder of two men. James Desborough will never be eligible for parole after killing Claudio Anquilino and Daniel Coleman at a homeless hotel in Cornwall. Detective Superintendent Rachel Bentley says they're looking into the deaths of four others who were staying at the Sandy Lodge Hotel in Newquay.
2: As part of the investigation, a detective inspector did a review of those deaths, and that included commissioning some more forensic work, some CCTV and statements. They remain as unexpected deaths, but there are still some inquiries outstanding.
1: Swathes of England are suffering from a flash drought. The Environment Agency says around half of the country has been declared as being in drought conditions. Andy Burnham's to hold cross-party talks to try and fix the adult social care crisis in England. The Conservatives and the Liberal Democrats have accepted his invitation to the talks, but Nigel Farage has criticised the decision not to invite him. And Blankety Blank, Celebrity Mastermind and Live at the Apollo have all been axed by the BBC to save money. That's the latest from Radio News Hub. I'm David Hall.
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1: Dry with clear spells and a warm night for most this evening. Some patchy rain will move southwards but will gradually fade out. Expect a low of 10 degrees Celsius.
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I don't know. She was a terrible neighbor. She never mowed her grass and she stole my tools. Happy Hits Radio, it is the Professor. Speaking of stealing things, one guy is cooling his heels in jail over a very ridiculous theft. I'll tell you what it is in 7 minutes with Strange But True.

0: Happy Hits Radio. It is The Refusser, and it is, of course, time for Strange But True. And our Strange But True today coming from the border of West Virginia and Pennsylvania. That's where a man was involved in the theft of $17,000 worth of snack cakes. Snack cakes. Okay? So over here we have Little Debbie, which, to my understanding, you have roughly the equivalent in Mr. Kipling, which also sounds good. I like that. Right? That could be her father. Anyway, so there's a guy, his name is James, and his company that he works for, Stewart Snacks, well, they noticed there was something fishy in their bookkeeping, right? We've got all this inventory, but then our invoices say all of it was delivered. Something funny is going on. So they did some digging, and it turns out James has been forging documents, right? So he would go out on deliveries, but he was never actually delivering any product, right? He was taking a truck out and doing nothing and forging the signature of his clients to say that they had received the goods. But when in fact, he was just basically collecting the commission is what this boils down to, right? So I don't know what he's making in commission, but they are seeking $17,167.97 in restitution. That is a lot of Little Debbie. Like, seriously, think about how many snack cakes you could buy with almost 20 grand.
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4: Here's Alex, turning at a junction. Alex cooks a mean Jalfrezi. And here's Sue, waiting to cross the road, off to get a takeaway.
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4: Sue's a curry fan, but she can't cook for toffee. Alex, let's give way to Sue, because pedestrians...

0: Well, I wouldn't accept any promises from someone named Nero. Just saying. Happy Hits Radio, it is the Refusser, but this is a promise that I can keep. Showbiz news. It's happening right now, I promise.
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2: Noah Kahan has slammed the White House for using one of his songs in a promo video. On Monday, the White House shared a post on Instagram that showed Donald Trump visiting General Motors' flagship test site in Michigan, set to Kahan's song American Cars. After many fans tagged Kahan in the comments, he later said he'd never approve of his music being used in support of Trump or the administration. Sam Smith has confirmed they're engaged to their long-term partner, Christian Cohen. The Stay With Me singer says it's after 3 years of dating. Smith's fifth record charts the course of the couple's relationship. Social media star George Clark and comedian Sarah Pascoe are among the famous faces announced to take part in Gladiator's celebrity special. Pascoe and Clark, who was a runner-up on the recent series of Strictly Come Dancing, will take on the formidable Gladiators alongside TV presenters Chris Ramsey and AJ Adudu. And a special edition of the Beatles' album Rubber Soul will feature previously unreleased session recordings and home demos. Originally released in 1965, the new edition's coming out in October.
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0: Happy Hits Radio, it is the Professor. I've mentioned this a couple of times, but I continue to find it fascinating. So in doing some things on social media, I have managed to gain some followers. It's interesting, right? Like, I just share a little bit of music stuff, and it has gotten attention. I get like 8 cents for every 1,000 views I get. So I've got like 24 cents. Seriously. Anyway, but in all seriousness, one of the largest group of supporters I have are from Nigeria. I can't explain that. I have no understanding of that. Aside from the fact I think it's fascinating, right? Because it turns out there are some seriously good musicians that live and work in Nigeria. And it's an interesting, fascinatingly diverse country, right? Because we all have our notions of what Africa is like, but I bet you're wrong, right? Like, it is an interesting place. I don't know anything about Nigeria. I've learned more, right? Because, well, now I'm meeting all these people. Right now, I have 3 active conversations on my phone from people who live in Nigeria. I don't know. They're interesting people to talk to. I absolutely love it.
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1: Serial killer James Desborough has been jailed for life. The 40-year-old, who's already serving life for the murder of his cellmate, has been found guilty of killing Claudio Aquilino and Daniel Coleman at a hotel in Newquay that housed the homeless. Detective Superintendent Rachel Bentley says he's a wicked individual.
2: I think he's a deeply unpleasant man. I think he's callous and cold-blooded. I think the fact that he's refused to take accountability for what he's done is just appalling. I think callous and brutal and cowardly are the best ways to describe James Desborough.
1: More than half of England is officially in drought. The Environment Agency have confirmed seven regions are now experiencing drought conditions. A seven-year-old boy involved in a beach tragedy that killed his teenage cousin and her mother has died in hospital. Musa Ahmed got into difficulty in the water last week. And a three-minute silence has been held to remember the victims of the Southport attack. Three children were killed at a Taylor Swift-themed dance class exactly 2 years ago today. That's the latest from Radio News Hub. I'm David Hall.
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1: It'll be a dry evening with clear spells and a warm night for most. Some patchy rain will move southwards and gradually fade out. A low of 10 degrees Celsius.
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0: You need to get right. Happy Hits Radio, it is the professor. So, shameless baby update. So, I have told you guys on numerous occasions about my sweet, sweet nephew. I love that baby. He's getting enormous. He's 7 months and a couple of weeks. And, like, I guess I just don't remember much about baby development. I was there for the entirety of my brother's babyhood, but I don't really remember a whole lot of it, aside from the fact that he was not good at sleeping and loved to scream and cry. That's all I remember about it, mostly. But watching it again, and, you know, now that I know what I'm looking at, it's precious to watch, and he's gotten enormous, right? Like, that is a big baby, and he's sitting up, and he's alert. But the thing is, they keep sending me videos of him laughing. And he does sound just like my brother when he laughs. It's a beautiful thing to watch. And it's also kind of fun watching my brother act like an idiot to amuse his son, right? Because in my mind, my brother is an idiot all the time, whether it's amusing or not. But boy, that baby sure finds him amusing.
1: Guys, we've got to pay the rent. Put some ads on, quick.
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4: 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Is the sound of saying, I got you, mate? Is the sound of mates enjoying even more of this? Is the sound of mates getting home instead of here? Click your seatbelt, because your

0: course.
1: We do? 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
0: Yes.
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0: Heavy Hits Radio, it is the Professor. Good to see you again. It's been ages. And you know what? I think we should do some showbiz news to celebrate.
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2: Noah Kahan has slammed the White House for using one of his songs in a promo video. On Monday, the White House shared a post on Instagram that showed Donald Trump visiting General Motors' flagship test site in Michigan, set to Kahan's song American Cars. After many fans tagged Kahan in the comments, he later said he'd never approve of his music being used in support of Trump or the administration. Sam Smith has confirmed they're engaged to their long-term partner, Christian Cohen. The Stay With Me singer says it's after 3 years of dating. Smith's fifth record charts the course of the couple's relationship. Social media star George Clark and comedian Sarah Pascoe are among the famous faces announced to take part in Gladiator's celebrity special. Pascoe and Clark, who was a runner-up on the recent series of Strictly Come Dancing, will take on the formidable Gladiators alongside TV presenters Chris Ramsey and AJ Adudu. And a special edition of the Beatles' album Rubber Soul will feature previously unreleased session recordings and home demos. Originally released in 1965, the new edition's coming out in October.
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0: Happy Hits Radio, it is the Roof Fuster, and looky, we've reached the wrap-up portion of the radio program. Hey, that's a fine feeling, especially now that it occurs to me that this is the midpoint of the week, right? So you guys are up and over the hump, heading into the back half of your week. I've still got a little more to accomplish, but it'll get done. I'm not worried about that. I don't know what I'm gonna do today. I was busy yesterday, I was out and about all day, ran all the gas out of my car, so now I've got to go get gas. I should have done it yesterday, right? But because I'm not a particularly intelligent man, well, I left it for myself to do today.
1: Stupid.
0: Anyway, but so there's that. That's pretty much the biggest thing on my agenda, get gas. So I'll go and do that and see what the rest of the day brings me. But thank you guys so much for being here. I appreciate that every single day. You all are my favorite. And stick around, plenty more happy hits to come, and Lord willing, I will talk to you tomorrow.

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1: A serial killer has been given a whole life order for the murder of two men. James Desborough will never be eligible for parole after killing Claudio Aquilino and Daniel Coleman at a homeless hotel in Cornwall. Detective Superintendent Rachel Bentley says they're also looking into the deaths of four others who were staying at the Sandy Lodge Hotel in Newquay.
2: As part of the investigation, a detective inspector did a review of those deaths, and that included commissioning some more forensic work, some CCTV and statements. They remain as unexpected deaths, but there are still some inquiries outstanding.
1: Swathes of England are suffering from a flash drought. The Environment Agency says around half of the country's been declared as being in drought conditions. Andy Burnham's to hold cross-party talks to try and fix the adult social care crisis in England. The Conservatives and the Liberal Democrats have accepted his invitation to the talks, but Nigel Farage has criticised the decision not to invite him. And Blankety Blank, Celebrity Mastermind and Live at the Apollo have all been axed by the BBC to save money. That's the latest from Radio News Hub. I'm David Hall.
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1: It'll be a dry evening with clear spells and a warm night for most. Some patchy rain will move southwards and gradually fade out, a low of 10 degrees Celsius.
4: I got you.

Good evening. You're back with me, Courtney, here on Happy Hits Radio, more music variety. How are we all doing? It is the middle of the week. It is hump day, as many obviously express, but it is meaning that there's only a few days left till the weekend. Big shout out to the professor for the Dive Time show leading us into tonight's rock show, and of course to Vincent, Mark and Dan as well, who have also been on Happy Hits today. Lots to get through, lots of great tunes to get on for you as well in the next 2 hours. So let's carry on that music.

So it has certainly started warming back up, hasn't it, in the UK? And I remember when the first sort of few heat waves came about, we've had quite a few, I said I didn't want to keep talking about the weather, but it's just such a British trait, isn't it? And I can't help it. It's been very, very warm today. And if you are going out in the sun, have a brilliant time, but just be careful.

Red Hot Chili Peppers for you there on your Happy Hits Rock Show. Don't forget, we still have our listener survey out until the 31st of July, which is this Friday. So make sure you go over to happyhits.co.uk to fill that out.

We absolutely love them. Hail Storm and Mr. Misery. I mentioned, I think, yesterday or the day before how much I hadn't heard that song recently. So now it's just in my head and it's there. Right, going to get some Manic Street Preachers on for you next.

0: Don't go anywhere after the break. I'm going to get some Bowling for Soup on for you, as well as some Imagine Dragons.
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massive throwback to the early 2000s, isn't it? Girl, All the Bad Guys Want by Bowling for Soup for you here on Happy Hits Radio. Now, lots of live music happening over the rest of the year. I have mentioned a few already. I've also mentioned a few times the Pretty Reckless, as well as the likes of Cassayet this weekend at the Brighton Pride Rock Show. Evanescence, obviously, very soon as well. So are you going to any of those concerts, any rock concerts or any concerts in general in the next couple of months? I know Bon Jovi's also on tour in the UK. 07507211766 is the number to text to let us know.

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1: Police have released the moment they arrested Robert Bush, the funeral director who's admitted keeping bodies and giving the wrong ashes to grieving families. Some 35 unburied bodies and more than 100 sets of ashes were found by detectives when his business was raided in March 2024. In body cam footage released by Humberside Police of his arrest 4 months later, he attempted to downplay his crimes.
2: I've been arrested off a plane by gunpoint. It's like I'm Che Guevara or something. I'm not that complicated, and I've said so many times, let me help you, unravel what it is, I'll come in and talk to you. Feels vindictive the way this has been done.
1: A serial killer's been given a whole life order for the murder of two men. James Desborough killed Claudio Aquilino and Daniel Coleman at a homeless hotel in Cornwall. Swathes of England are now suffering from a flash drought, and Blankety Blank, Celebrity Mastermind and Live at the Apollo have all been axed by the BBC in an attempt to save money. That's the latest from Radio News Hub. I'm David Hall.
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1: It'll be a dry evening with clear spells and a warm night for most. Some patchy rain will move southwards and gradually fade out, a low of 10 degrees Celsius.

You're still with me, Courtney, here on Happy Hits Radio, more music variety, here on your very warm Wednesday evening. Still got an hour of music to get through. Biffy Clyro, Paramore, and some Arctic Monkeys all coming your way very soon.

It really reminds me of autumn, and I'm not going to go there just yet. Obviously, it really reminds me of Twilight. 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Don't forget to be checking out our website, happyhits.co.uk, where you can go over and do our listener survey up until this Friday, and also our social media, which is at Happy Hits UK.

You're still with me, Courtney, here on Happy Hits Radio. It's coming up to 8:30 very, very soon. And we've still got lots to get on for you, as promised. Some Arctic Monkeys and some Biffy Clyro playing for you next.

Arctic Monkeys there, 505 here on your Happy Hits Radio. How are we all doing and how is our week going so far? Let us know on 07507 211 766.

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Well, that is all I've got time for tonight. Lots of great music playing for you all throughout tonight. Thank you so much for joining me once again. Keep yourselves nice and cool and enjoy the weather. And I'll be back tomorrow at 7 p.m. for your first day evening show.

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1: Footage of the funeral director who kept unburied bodies and gave ashes to the wrong grieving families has been released by police. Robert Bush has pleaded guilty to 67 offences and is due to be sentenced this week. Humberside Police have released the first interview they conducted with the 48-year-old as he tried to explain his actions.
2: This is not how I would have liked this to come to, and trying to navigate the difficulties we were having financially, mostly as a business. There was, I suppose, opportunities that were poor choices.
1: A serial killer is beginning a life sentence after being found guilty of killing two men. James Desborough murdered Claudio Aquilino and Daniel Coleman at a homeless hotel in Cornwall. No further actions to be taken against the Green Party leader Zach Polanski after he shared a controversial image on social media. The post prompted Nigel Farage to call for Mr. Polanski's arrest. And Blankety Blank, Celebrity Mastermind and Live at the Apollo have all been axed by the BBC. That's the latest from Radio News Hub. I'm David Hall.
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1: A fresh morning for most, but a band of thicker cloud will continue to sink south. Outbreaks of rain will affect northern Scotland, though. A high of 27 degrees Celsius.

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0: strong, the mighty. The forces of evil can never destroy the powers of the Wonder Man. And though the most formidable journey lies ahead, only one will prevail. Wonder. Wonder. Wonder Man.
1: Yeah.

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1: Police have released the moment they arrested Robert Bush, the funeral director, who's admitted keeping bodies and giving the wrong ashes to grieving families. Some 35 unburied bodies and more than 100 sets of ashes were found by detectives when his business was raided in March 2024. In body cam footage released by Humberside Police of his arrest 4 months later, he attempted to downplay his crimes.
2: I've been arrested off a plane by gunpoint. It's like I'm Che Guevara or something. I'm not that complicated, and I've said so many times, let me help you unravel what it is. I'll come in and talk to you. Feels vindictive the way this has been done.
1: Bush has pleaded guilty to 67 offences. Next, serial killer James Desborough has been given a whole life prison sentence. The 40-year-old killed Claudio Aquilino and Daniel Coleman at a homeless hotel in Newquay. Andy Burnham's promised to reform social care. He's commissioned a year-long review into the issue, and more than half of England is now officially in drought. That's the latest from Radio News Hub. I'm David Hall.
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1: A fresh morning for most, but a band of thicker cloud will continue to sink south. Outbreaks of rain will affect northern Scotland, though. A high of 27 degrees Celsius.

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1: Footage of the funeral director who kept unburied bodies and gave ashes to the wrong grieving families has been released by police. Robert Bush has pleaded guilty to 67 offences and is due to be sentenced this week. Humberside Police have released the first interview they conducted with the 48-year-old as he tried to explain his actions.
2: This is not how I would have liked this to come to, and trying to navigate the difficulties we were having financially, mostly as a business. There was, I suppose, opportunities that were poor choices.
1: A serial killer is beginning a life sentence after being found guilty of killing two men. James Desborough murdered Claudio Aquilino and Daniel Coleman at a homeless hotel in Cornwall. No further actions to be taken against the Green Party leader Zach Polanski after he shared a controversial image on social media. The post prompted Nigel Farage to call for Mr. Polanski's arrest. And Blankety Blank, Celebrity Mastermind and Live at the Apollo have all been axed by the BBC. That's the latest from Radio News Hub. I'm David Hall.
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1: A fresh morning for most, but a band of thicker cloud will continue to sink south. Outbreaks of rain will affect northern Scotland, though. A high of 27 degrees Celsius.

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1: Police have released the moment they arrested Robert Bush, the funeral director, who's admitted keeping bodies and giving the wrong ashes to grieving families. Some 35 unburied bodies and more than 100 sets of ashes were found by detectives when his business was raided in March 2024. In body cam footage released by Humberside Police of his arrest 4 months later, he attempted to downplay his crimes.
2: I've been arrested off a plane, but I can't point. It's like I'm Che Guevara or something. I'm not that complicated, and I've said so many times, let me help you unravel what it is. I'll come in and talk to you. Feels vindictive the way this has been done.
1: Bush has pleaded guilty to 67 offences. Next, serial killer James Desborough has been given a whole life prison sentence. The 40-year-old killed Claudio Aquilino and Daniel Coleman at a homeless hotel in Newquay. Andy Burnham's promised to reform social care. He's commissioned a year-long review into the issue, and more than half of England is now officially in drought. That's the latest from Radio News Hub. I'm David Hall.
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1: A fresh morning for most, but a band of thicker cloud will continue to sink south. Outbreaks of rain will affect northern Scotland, though. A high of 27 degrees Celsius.

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1: Footage of the funeral director who kept unburied bodies and gave ashes to the wrong grieving families has been released by police. Robert Bush has pleaded guilty to 67 offences and is due to be sentenced this week. Humberside Police have released the first interview they conducted with the 48-year-old as he tried to explain his actions.
2: This is not how I'd have liked this to come to, and trying to navigate the difficulties we were having financially, mostly as a business. There was, I suppose, opportunities that were poor choices.
1: A serial killer is beginning a life sentence after being found guilty of killing two men. James Desborough murdered Claudio Aquilino and Daniel Coleman at a homeless hotel in Cornwall. No further actions to be taken against the Green Party leader Zach Polanski after he shared a controversial image on social media. The post prompted Nigel Farage to call for Mr. Polanski's arrest. And Blankety Blank, Celebrity Mastermind and Live at the Apollo have all been axed by the BBC. That's the latest from Radio News Hub. I'm David Hall.
3: 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But if you can't be bothered with all that faff, then let the claims guys legal handle everything for you. So if you bought cars on finance between 2007 and 2020,